Fenomen'de her saat en eğlenceli yaz şarkıları. Ask you once, ask you twice now. There's lipstick on your collar. 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

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Just like it's surreal. You know I stay real.

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2: You ever have one of those days when nothing seems to go right? I mean, you get up in the morning at what you think is the crack of dawn, only to realize that your alarm clock didn't go off for the third time this week.

0: Personally, I've always loved music because it reached me on so many levels. But it wasn't until I actually felt the music so deeply in nature while dancing and had that epiphany in the pyramid that I began to search deeper and deeper into the roots of music. Did you know music is one of the oldest forms of spiritual medicine known to humanity? Since the dawn of time, nature, animals, and mankind have used music and sound to communicate, to connect, to bond, to alleviate stress, fatigue, and even illness. Shamans and sound healers will lead people through a journey of sounds with traditional instruments and songs. They'll often use drums, rattles, and didgeridoos to induce a trance while they chant ikaros, which are songs passed down from the Great Spirit over thousands of generations. This is what the music and rhythms and frequencies do. They take us on a journey away from fear, away from distraction, away from anxiety. It's like meditation.
1: Radio Fe-